ain't Bill Bellamy. They say you don't know what you got till it's gone. They say that your darkest hour come before your dawn. But there was something that I should've asked all along. I'ma

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The forces of evil can never destroy the powers of the Wonder Man. And though the most formidable journey lies ahead, only one will prevail. Wonder. Wonder. Wonder Man.

0: Damn.
1: It's over.
0: That's right.
1: Miss you with the preacher, son.
0: Okay.
1: It's over.
0: Okay.
1: I

0: quality. Yeah, you know me, I said that.
1: Right.
0: I'm Mamma Tia La Mano. This is original rhythm. Rust.